0: 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Because I gotta have faith.
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On 103.9 Max FM, Moncton's greatest hits.